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I saw you, I was deep in clear blue water. 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I touched your soft skin and you jumped in with your eyes closed and a smile upon your face. Você vem, você cai, você vem e cai. 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

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Like I say, like I say, like I say, there'll be better days, better days, better days.

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1: Being gone and I notice I'm frequently back. I come to kiss her goodnight. My beard always wakes her. Not having me in this house is gonna improve your odds. My feelings that